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0: Hey, didn't you used to be in a band called STP?
1: Yeah, those boys are lucky that we broke up before they made it bigger. They'd have a lawsuit on their hands.
0: Man, I think you should still sue their ass.
1: Maybe we will.

0: 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We're free kicking over the nation at the beach house. And Kennedy had to split. She couldn't handle the pressure.
1: Pressure of the beach house.
0: Yeah, the decorations, the pressure to relax. 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

0: When we go see the twins, can we go down to the lake?
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0: Aww.
1: What are you sighing about?
0: I can swim.
1: I know you can. You're a very good swimmer. But are you forgetting the five?
0: How can I forget the five? You make me say it 10 times a day.
1: Slight exaggeration.
0: Fence the pool, shut the gate, teach your kids to swim, it's great. 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
1: Supervise, Harper, supervise. I'm Laurie Lawrence, kids alive.
0: Do the five.
2: Ooh. 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

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Could it be that instead of objects hosting indistinct boundaries actually host objects? Objects creep forth from their own credulity. After all, the point in time at which an object is generated is indistinct. Recall it's indistinct when I'm near. Bud becomes a bloom of a rose. When I kiss, actually leaves your mouth.

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0: Hi, Kirk Pengilly from InXS here. 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

Town. What do you say? Escape from Toy Town, party broadcast. You know, there are 6 billion people on this planet, about 18 to 19 million in Australia, and Pauline Hanson is only one of them. I mean, this is Planet of the Apes. We could start being friendly to the monkeys. Anyway, is Hanson a distraction or something? A national joke gone too far? I know when the Liberals got in, it was a vote for a kick in the head for the down and out, but now everyone's ugly, vomitous Nazi intentions are coming out. Is Mr. Forbes just a winter, or has he read Mein Kampf lately and he'd like to start a jolly race war? Finding scapegoats to cover the fact that he's useless at capitalism and he can't make us any jobs. And Johnny Howard tries to keep quiet, but we all know about the pointy hats and he's covered. And Tim Bishop, Wizard of Oz, haven't we done enough wiping out already? I mean, it's not funny watching old bastards on telly saying it's gonna have to turn the blood. The press almost boasted Port Arthur is Australia's worst massacre. But

0: No, I don't think so.
1: You're like a bunch of crooks divvying up the goods. And our Aborigines have been saying, oi, stop that, stop that, you're thieving. And no one's noticed. The farmers should be happy that the Aborigines would share their land with cow poo and pesticides. And the miners should ask nicely, wipe their bottoms before leaving skid marks on the side of Australia and pay some rent. You know the concept of rent? I don't see anyone paying rent yet, do you?
0: No.
1: So why all this whinging? What is wrong in your life?

0: the Japanese, and in return, we let the Yanks arm up the Indonesians and gave the big bombs an A-OK when they did it. And now we fix the Timorese oil, drive our cars around on it, and to add insult, sign a defense agreement with the bastards and train with them as if it never happened. Well, it did. So I'd like to say it now for the East Timorese and the West Papuans that I hate Suharto and so do most of his people, and that he and all his cronies and the Americans are stinking, rotten, corrupt, murdering mafia dudes without an ounce of moral fiber between them, and that I wish that when they die, an avalanche of demons come flapping down and cast them off the worst that snows in hell. They're easily said, wasn't it? Just to quote John Barnum, we're not gonna sit in silence, we're not gonna live in fear. So when Australia holds that pathetic year 2000 party, we will be paying the hike and rent to fund the steward thing. So we'll have to come to and let the world know what a horrible bunch of miserable racists we have to share the place with.
1: This song does not contain explicit lyrics, but the thought is erotic.
2: Oh, baby.

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Jenny only thought about Jimmy, but didn't think about Derwin, the Jimmy who's only a virgin.

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positions, muscles flex. 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Screen plug 2, did the do. 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Jenny, tease my homeboy Granny. 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

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The door tune blew, you guess who? Jennifer O'Jenny. Advanced to the radio. Teddy persuaded us to turn off the light. Wanted me to rhyme while she wrapped me up in a ball of twine. No more, I dispatch. Was it Jimmy had met his match? Or could it be the realization all girls own a Jenny? For no

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0: Everyone loves koalas. Dogs are a man's best friend, and there's lots you can do ensuring that your pal doesn't harm koalas. If you're lucky enough living amongst koalas, follow these simple tips, and you and Doggo and the local koalas will live happily ever after. Most dog attacks on koalas take place in the dog's own backyard, as dogs are curious by nature, and they'll check out the koala. Even a quick dog bite is enough to kill a koala, as they have thin skin. These attacks usually happen at night, when koalas are more active, as well as between July and September. That's the time when adult koalas are out and looking for mates, and the young koalas are looking for their own territories. The likelihood of a koala attack increases if there are two or more dogs on the property, and if the dog weighs over 10 kilograms, so choose a small dog if possible. Please keep your dog inside at night, or tether your dog so their movements are limited from direct routes between trees, or install koala exclusion fencing. And give Doggo a bone so they don't get bored, and exercise your dog regularly so it lacks energy to chase wildlife. 4ZZZ cares about our community.
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0: hosted by Brisbane's favourite rapper, MC Chosen, and me, JT. That's enough from me now. The show's about to start now.
1: And you're tuned to The Song Time with your host, MC Chosen.
2: And I'm JT.
1: Before we start, I'd like to do an acknowledgement to country. I'd like to pay my respects to traditional owners of the land, past, present, to future, mob, to terrible, juggle people in the immersion. Always was, always will be. How you been, JT?
2: Yeah, mate, just living the dream. Okay, yeah. Should we do a bit of a check-in? How many times have you seen the Michael Jackson movie?
1: I've seen the Michael Jackson movie 7 times now.
2: 7 times. When are you going to see it again?
1: No, that's the last time.
2: Oh, come on. You know you're lying. To yourself.
1: Yeah, well, there's some other films I want to go out and watch.
2: Oh, yeah, what are you thinking about seeing?
1: Mortal Kombat 2.
2: Yeah, nice, classic.
1: So don't go away, find me on Instagram, MC Chosen, here on Z Digital and DAB Plus, more music coming your way.
3: In the morning we go down the lake, I'll find down the lake. 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

0: bump your head like me. 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
1: A mindset like Thanos.

0: 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The host, MC Chosen.
1: And I'm JT.
0: You can follow me on Insta, MC Chosen. Follow me there. And I'd like to say goodbye in my father's language, Bamhota. My mother's language, Kayon Yoe. 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
3: pretty good. It's pretty good.

Good evening, groovy bluesers, or bluesing groovers, how's that? Yeah, this is Jules, back here on Nothing But The Blues on 4ZZZ, coming at ya. Okay, we've got some new releases, we've got lots of good old Australian blues for you, including this track here. From Calliope and the Blues Messengers, and Albert Collins' song called Frosty in their version. So we'll see you on the flip side.

Yes, indeed, folks. Calliope and the Blues, messages off their Devil's Voodoo Curse album. Yes, good stuff. Tonight we've got some new blues, some new releases. We'll be also talking about some new international releases. And we've got some good old favourites and a host of other things, blues. Also, my condolences go out to the Top family with the passing of Jules Top. Quite a unique musical slash comedy group from Aotearoa. So, do yourselves a favour and go and have your annual checkup. That's all I can say. And a special welcome to any listeners that might be feeling a little under the weather. Maybe they're stuck in hospital or somewhere else. So tuck yourselves in. Grab yourself a grab yourself a nice hot toddy of some sort, can of Milo, and snuggle up and listen to 4ZZZ, Nothing But the Blues.

That's right. You're listening to Nothing But the Blues with Jules here on 4ZZZ. And for those of you who are not quite cognizant of the fact, this is community radio, and we depend on sponsors and volunteers, such as myself and the other people involved in the many shows that are available on 4ZZZ. We also come to you live on 102.1 FM plus Z Digital, which is available the following Monday. And that goes nationwide. And for those who may not realize this, Nothing But the Blues was first broadcast in 1975 and has been broadcasting since. And myself and Lynn took over from the previous broadcaster, Mark the Colonel Doherty, who is has been a linchpin in the blues community and a fine musician himself, as well as being a broadcaster. And the blues is, some say, is an underground form of music, but if it doesn't take much to go back in time to find out the roots of whatever particular genre you're into, and you'll more than likely to find there is a blues bass in there. It might have been convoluted along the way, but for example, the blues had a baby and they called it rock and roll. Yes, indeed, and things like that, and jazz, and funk, R&B, soul music, all had to have a root somewhere. And speaking of which, the previous song that was playing was from Simon Kenny Lewis, Black Cat Moan, which was written by none other than John Mayall. And the blues movement in the UK helped start a renaissance, if you like, of young American people rediscovering their roots. Blues, yes indeed. And before that, we had Buddy Knox, Big City Mean Streets. Buddy's a fine artist, and he's touring the country at the moment. So go to his website, buddyknox.com.au. This is off his album, Ticket to Memphis, and it also features Charlie Musselwhite, amongst other fine players. And before that, a new release from Jesse Velach featuring Nadia, Are You Lonely Too? And the album is called Stroke of Luck. That's luck. Stroke of Luck. Jesse Velach and the Testaments. And I noticed here, Jesse used to be in a band called Jesse Velach and the Blue Mountains, but he's had a bit of a hiatus, as in he had a stroke in 2021. He's recovered and consequently has released this new album, Jesse Velach and the Testaments, Stroke of Luck. I'll play another track later on. And before that, we had a track from Mark Easton, Your Driving is Driving Me Crazy.
Yes, we've all got a friend like that. And we open tonight's show with Kyalope and the Blues Messengers, Frosty. Okay, I was talking about Jesse just before. Let's hear another track of his new release album. And as I mentioned before, it is very wise to look after yourselves and have regular checkups, okay? Here we go.

Yes, indeed. Welcome back, dear listeners, to Nothing But the Blues with Jules. Yes, indeed, that was a timely little mention there. If you're feeling so inclined, you can volunteer. But to be a volunteer, you have to subscribe. And that keeps us alive. It's not a whole lot of money. I know times are tough, but where else do you get such a warm inner glow than subscribing to 4ZZZ? Under 18, $25. Pets, $25. Concession, $40. 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Passionate, $140. Super sub, $500. Plus you get the solo artist, which is $85, and the band is $160, and businesses $160, and household $300. So if you divide that amongst yourselves, you'll find out it's very economical. So just go to 4ZZZ.org.au/support. Yes, we need you subscribers. Dear listeners, we were just listening to a little acoustic ditty from Phil Manning of his Take Note album, which was recorded in them there hills. Yes, that's right. Up in the back blocks there of the hinterland. With Don Lebler, Paul Cheeseman, and it was, yes, the good old Tambourine Mountains. Oh. So, you may know the name, Phil Manning, from another band, more electric, bit more bluesy too. Yes, I'm talking about Chain. Phil Manning is an integral part of Chain. But on this particular album, he's looking to his more acoustic, folky side, folky blues. And he used a Guild Jumbo acoustic and a wooden dobro and a beaten bell brass resophonic guitar, plus a Guild D25 12-string. Oh, wow. And the dobro is from the 30s. That's awesome. Yes, he's a man of many talents. Phil Manning, the good fortune to have a New Year's Eve bash at Woodford one time. It was a lot of fun. And I've never heard three songs being played at the same time in different keys. Sounds so good. And before that, one of my secret passions, this artist called Ivor S.K., Kiss on My Blues. Yes, he's done some wonderful, wonderful stuff and very underrated. He needs more recognition, I believe. It's from his album, Mississippi Abound. And before that, we had a track from Andrew Swan called Automobile. And that was originally written by Sam Hopkins. And before that, we had a local artist by the name of Ewan McKenzie and the Ewan McKenzie Band, A Patch of Blue. It was recorded here in Brisbane in Robbie Stewart's Flying Bat studio. And a very fine album. Most of the tracks are written by Ewan. Paul Hudson on drums, Robbie Stewart on guitars. Ewan, of course,
Rick Kasky on electric upright bass. Yes, all the songs written by Ewan McKenzie, except for Dame Edna's Gladys by Robbie Stewart. And we have lost another fine musician in Ewan McKenzie. Could play many different genres, but really came into his own playing the more progressive jazz side of blues. And before that, we had a track, as I mentioned, from Jesse Velach and the Testaments, I Choose You, which is a brand new release called Stroke of Luck. And Jesse has won all sorts of awards. The Melbourne Blues Appreciation Society sent him off to Memphis. He did very well. He's also been the MBAS Blues Performer of the Year. And luckily for us, he's survived his stroke. And he dedicates this album to his family, Muso friends and listeners. And he says here, "Stroke of Luck is more than just an album to me. It's a chapter of my life enveloped in the love of music." Ah, fantastic. So hopefully we'll hear more from Jesse. I shall play more of this album next week. And this one is called Why I'm Singing the Blues by Calliope and the Blues Mystics.

0: This is Alice Cooper. There's a lot of things we have no control of in this world, but that's not the case with drink driving. If you're going to drink, don't drive. Think ahead and choose a designated driver. Remember, music lives on, and so should you.
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You're listening to Nothing But the Blues on 4ZZZ. A big shout out to Vladimir for filling in for me last week. I was, as they say, under the weather, but I've turned the corner. Lots of vitamin C and such, plus having a big fat lump of a ginger cat called Tiger to come and look after me. yes. He has a great life. So, yes, once again, if you want to become involved in this station, which is yours, it's a community station, come along. Check us out. Just do it. Subscribe. Okay, that was Dan Hopkins and the Generous Few off his Practitioner of the Blues album. And that track was one of his called Time Ain't Always on My Side. And before that, Calliope and the Blues Messengers with Why I'm Singing the Blues. And if it sounded familiar, yes, you're right, B.B. King did the original, and she credits him on this, and also mentions that she's changed the lyrics a little to make it more personal. I'm sure BB wouldn't mind. Now, I thought I'd just take this moment here to let you know there's some new releases. I've already mentioned Jesse Vilach and the Testaments. There's also Gwyn Ashton. He's a fabulous guitarist. He is touring Australia from the UK right now, and his new album Grease Bucket is currently number 7 on the Australian Blues and Roots Top 100 chart. He's released over 7 albums, a mixture of rock and blues, and he's worked with some pretty high-profile artists from Deep Purple, Whitesnake, Guns N' Roses, and many others. Also, we have a new release from Sam Buckley, Blue Ocean, recorded with some mighty fine musos and produced in Memphis. Sam is from the mid-north coast of New South Wales, and he is a well-seasoned travelling musician, having performed at well over 100 music festivals throughout his career, including the recent Blues on Broadbeach. That's fantastic. So if you have the opportunity to catch the Sam Buckley Band, do so. Yes, indeed. And there's also a new release from Mississippi Shakedown. It's a single called Time to Kill, and that's off the that's funny here, the upcoming album The Cost of Living is Killing Me. Yes. Always worth checking out Mississippi Shakedown. Also, there's been a new release from Andrea Marr, who is part of the McNamara Project. And this follows their highly successful album, The Quasar Sessions. So keep your ears and eyes peeled for that. And in the international realm, we've got a new release from, excuse my pronunciation, an Irish blues rocker, singer, songwriter, and guitarist by the name of Gwanya. And the album's called What Am I Supposed to Do? It's out now, and she's currently on tour in Europe and the USA. She's from a family of 7, got a great smoky
blues voice, very soulful, but also has the undercurrents of her Irish Celtic roots. She has played the Glastonbury Festival, and Spotify has listed Wanya Duffy in the top 50 women honouring the blues. And what did she say here? I have played many styles from pop to rock to even traditional Irish music, but it is my love of blues music that has persisted. Oh, that's nice. Grania. It's said, not how it looks. Like Siobhan. And also we've got a new release from Harold Youngrell Davenport. He is a Mississippi-born prodigy and a very skillful harmonica player and guitarist. And he's also a gifted lyricist. And he's only 19. Wow. Living Blues quotes as saying, "This kid is the real deal." So there's a few releases for you. And I'm looking forward to getting some hard copy from Grania Duffy. All right. Let's have a listen to something from the brothers, or just brothers, who are Nathan Beretta, Frank Sultana, and Dan Sullivan. You might have heard or seen them at Blues on Broad Beach. Individually very talented, but together they are an amazing group, brothers.

Seventh day, on the seventh month, the seventh doctor said he was born for good luck, and that you see, I got $700.

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2: Yeah, thank you, Toni Collette, for that timely message. And you're listening to Nothing But the Blues with Jules. Okay, we're in the last legs of the show, ladies and gentlemen, and we've had some classics previous to this. One of my classic favourites is Ry Cooda. Love Everyone Else. Mm-hmm. And before that we had Debbie Davies, Don't Lie to Me. Big thank you to Kath Butler for providing me with these tracks from Memphis. And before that we had Muddy Waters, Hoochie Coochie Man. Now, that's how it's done, folks. It's Muddy Waters and his contemporaries inspired bands like the Rolling Stones, Eric Clapton, Jimi Hendrix, The Who, The Kinks, Jeff Beck, Them, The Yardbirds, and more. And that was Hoochie Coochie Man. Everyone has a go. They give it a shot. But, unfortunately, a lot of people miss the mark because it's about the vibe, Your Honor. It's about the vibe. And was recorded in 1954 and written by Willie Dixon. Mm-hmm. And let me add a few of his contemporaries. Slim Harpo, Ray Charles, Billy Boy Arnold, B.B. King, of course, Bo Diddley, Howlin' Wolf, oh, Robert Johnson, Jimmy Reed, Big Joe Williams, John Lee Hooker, Sonny Boy Williamson, Big Bill Brunzi, Little Walter, and Kokomo Arnold. And that's off a compilation album called Woke Up This Morning. Awesome stuff. And before that, we had an Australian artist by the name of G.D. Gardner, Baby Please Don't Go, which we all know and love. G.D. Gardner also has out a new album with the King Brothers, which I've played a couple of times already. Fantastic stuff there. A double CD, actually. And before that, we had Diesel, I Can't Quit You, Babe. And before that, we had Brothers, Built for Comfort. So there we have three covers, and then Muddy Waters, the fourth in that little bracket. The real thing, but all good. As long as it's coming from the heart, that's the main thing. Okay. Next, we'll have some music from the United States from an artist called Deborah Coleman, who I've just discovered recently. Unfortunately, she passed away with complications of pneumonia. And I was very sad because I just found her. And now she's gone. But her music is still available. A fine singer and guitarist and performer from everything I've heard. So let's have a listen. Deborah Coleman.

Nothing But the Blues on 4ZZZ with Jules. Yes, that was Debbie Davies. Watch Out What You Do. And before that we had Coco Montoya with Tumbleweed. And I played that especially for the memory of Tony Byrne. I used to love the way he played Tumbleweed, Coco Montoya. And before that we had Guitar Shorty with Old School. And we started off this bracket with Deborah Coleman, My Heart Bleeds Blue. And looking at the time, we might have time for one more track in a bit. And now here's something, one of my, you know how you have those moments where a sound or a music, a song, something, an air strikes you and you've transfixed. You're stuck on the spot and you're going, oh, what is that? Well, I had, as a young lad, I had a moment like that. It was the summer of, and I heard this music coming out of the radiogram. Oh, I'm giving away my age now. Beautiful sound, the old mono valve. I think it was a radio older or something. And I heard the sound and it just ruined me for life, really. And so let me play something from his bluesy side. The one and only, the man from Seattle, Jimi Hendrix.

That's it for me, folks. Take care of yourselves. And know that 4ZZZ is here for you. Bye for now. Catch you next time.

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1: 4ZZZ acknowledges the traditional custodians of the lands from which we are broadcasting, the Turrbal and Jagera peoples. 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
3: Good evening, Groovers. My name's Owen, and welcome to another episode of Incubators. It's a sad night tonight. This is Anna's last program with us. Anna has been an absolute powerhouse for this show, has brought in a fresh look at how the way we do business, and a very European style to her programming. So we, certainly as producers, will miss her greatly. But this last one is a big one. Peter and Anna have been planning this one for a very long time. It's a battle of the bands. UK takes on Australia. So I think I'll hand over to the ladies for the coin toss. And if there is a bit of a controversy, they'll certainly go upstairs to me for the third umpire review. Anna, thank you so much. I've really enjoyed you being part of this program. Righto, let's get on with it. Enjoy.
4: Thanks, Owen. Yeah, tonight is very sad. It's my last night, but I've had the best time working with you all. Thank you very much to everyone who's listened. It's been a blast hanging out with Owen and Peter every week and listening to all of the contributions we've had from our wonderful contributors. So thank you very much. And I will very much miss the show, but I'll be still listening at home. Don't worry about that. So, yeah. We are going to have a battle of the bands. You've got me, Anna, and...
5: and Peter.
4: We are going to do a kind of musical Ashes, Australia v England / UK. We're going to play our choices for you and we're going to see who wins each round of the battle.
5: Yeah, thanks, Anna. So we're going to try... Anna and I are both in the recording booth tonight, so this is something totally new for us. So it's going to be pretty funny, I think, so, and a lot of fun. Yeah, so we've been wanting to do this Ashes thing for a while, since the Ashes test was at the beginning of the... end of last year, beginning of this year. And I just need to say first up that Australia did defeat England 4-1.
6: Okay. Yeah, it was close, though. It was close.
5: So we are going to do a little bit of a count tonight to see who wins. There might be some draws, and but it's just going to be a lot of fun. So first up, we're going to go way back and start in the 60s, and we're going to have the Beatles, Sgt. Pepper's Lonely Hearts Club, up against the Australian Easy Beats with Friday on My Mind.

0: Well, they were two fabulous songs, which are still, you know, current today, and everyone knows them and sings along. You know, Beatles versus the Easy Beats, UK versus Australia. Well, I really do think we got to say the Beatles have won that one, don't you?
1: Yeah, I think the Beatles probably just come as a universal. I know they're from the UK, but I don't know if we can necessarily claim them. Everyone gets to enjoy the Beatles. And yeah, I think they probably win that round.
0: Yeah, I think we should really do I'm More of the Stones versus, you know, the Beatles.
1: Yeah.
0: So I was more into the Stones. I think they're a bit more rock and roll and a bit badder. But when you look into the Beatles, they were bad too. But
1: it's true.
0: Had a bit of a glossy facade to what that was really going on underneath. Yeah.
1: Definitely. And my first experience of the Beatles was that we used to sing them as kids' songs at primary school. So we sung like Yellow Submarine and When I'm 64. Those were like our young age kids' songs. And it wasn't until I was older that I discovered they were actually legit band.
0: And all psychedelic drug-driven songs.
1: Exactly, exactly.
0: Yep.
1: So, yeah. So okay. Beatles, round one. All right. So next up, we've got the Battle of the Punks. And we're going to have, in the UK side, Sex Pistols with Anarchy in the UK. And on the Australian side, The Saints with I'm Stranded. Here we go.

0: All right. Well, we've just listened to those two punk songs. And, you know, there's a couple of facts and an ongoing debate here about who had the first, like, punk recording between the Sex Pistols and the Saints. Who was first? But the Saints actually released that song, I'm Stranded, in, I think it was September 1976, whereas the Sex Pistols, Anarchy in the UK, didn't come out until a couple of months later in November. In my opinion, you know, I love punk music, but the Sex Pistols, Never Mind the Bollocks, was the first record that I ever bought. So back in when I was a little 13-year-old or something. So the Sex Pistols, in my heart, I think, were the essence of punk, even though it was all fabricated and that it was all it was a swindle, as they said. It really was a swindle. But I'm going to go for the Sex Pistols on this. Yeah.
1: Yeah. All right. Well, I actually didn't have much experience of the Saints until Z50. That was my kind of first experience seeing them live and like listening to their music and. I knew of them, but I didn't really know them that well. So, and I thought they were fantastic. So, also my Sex Pistols memory has been clouded by the fact that Johnny Rotten is the face of Butter in the UK now.
0: I didn't know that. He's sold out even more.
1: Yeah, he's advertising a butter brand. So that's kind of what he's associated with in my head.
0: He's gone soft.
1: He's definitely gone soft. I think it's a tough one. It's close for me. You reckon Sex Pistols?
0: Sex Pistols, yeah. Right. We'll give you that one. Yeah.
1: All right, yeah. All right. Okay. Let's call it that. All right, so you're listening to Incubators on Z Digital. Thanks for joining us here. We are having a battle of the bands tonight. Peter and I, Anna, are taking you through some choices from the UK and from Australia and putting them up against each other in a battle of the bands. So up next, we've got Battle of the 80s Synth Pop. First up, we've got Eurythmics with Sweet Dreams, and then from Australia, Eurogliders with Heaven Must Be There.

0: Well, you just heard Sweet Dreams by the Eurythmics, and you also heard Heaven Must Be There by the Australian band Eurogliders. Anna has only been out in Australia about 2.5 years, and that was one of the reasons why we're doing this sort of UK versus Australia bands as well, because Anna hasn't heard of a lot of Australian acts.
1: Yeah.
0: You know, Eurogliders were huge in Australia, but Anna said, yep, never heard of them before.
1: Yeah.
0: But, of course, the Eurythmics, everyone knew of them. Like, we loved them in Australia as well, and they charted really well. And, you know, the duos, there's similarities between these bands. There's Annie Lennox and Dave Stewart, and Eurythmics had them. And then the Eurogliders had Grace Knight and Bernie Lynch, who's just passed away. But they were a real force. Even though they were a band, they were the two main. And it's similarities there in these two bands. But great songs. But once again, I think, Anna, I can't believe I'm going to have to give this one to the Poms, I think.
1: Well, I feel grateful for this education that I'm getting in Australian music, so thank you very much. As I was saying to Peter earlier, I only heard the Eurogliders for the first time yesterday. I think it's a great song, and I will definitely go back and listen to some more of their stuff. Maybe we'll give it to Eurythmics?
0: Yes.
1: All right.
0: Yes.
1: All right, so we're 3-0 to the UK versus Australia in the Battle of the Bands this evening. But I am confident that Australia can come back. England are very good at last-minute defeats. So, you know, there's all to play for still. We are going to move on to the Battle of the Rocking Women. And we're going to start with PJ Harvey and Down by the Water, and then Adelita and The Repairer.

0: Okay, so you've just heard PJ Harvey with Down by the Water and Adelita with The Repairer, and this is the Battle of the Rockin' Women on Incubators, Battle of the Ashes with Anna and Peter. So I was kind of late to the party with PJ Harvey. Like, lots of friends were listening to her for a long time, and I was sort of late to the party, but have really kind of got into her in recent years. Adelita, I hadn't heard of before, but again, another great song that I will definitely be looking into more.
1: Yeah, Adelita's really well known in Australia, especially because her band Magic Dirt, you know, from started back in the 90s, and this is her solo stuff. But she's just always been a, you know, hardworking and just a rocker, as well. And that song was her solo stuff that was encouraged by one of the band members, Dean Turner, and a good friend of her who passed away from too young. And so it was, just a really soul-wrenching album, the whole one and whole thing, and she dedicated it to him and actually saw it played at, so that was about 2012 or something, and saw her play it just herself at the Queensland Old Museum.
0: Oh, wow.
1: And it was just the most... just awesome, just spine-tingling concert. So, Anna needs to get into a bit more Magic Dirt and Adelita. But PJ is so well known around the world. And,
0: But you know what? They're both absolutely rocking women. Maybe we should go for a draw on this one. What do you reckon?
1: I think so. I think so too.
0: All right, let's call it a draw.
1: Okay. All right, next up we've got... modern hardcore punk, we're going to call it. And from the UK, we've got The Idols with Mr. Motivator, and they're up against local Brisbane band Hits with Loose Cannon.

0: Okay, so that was Idols with Mr. Motivator and Hits with Loose Cannon. So Idols, they've been going since sort of mid-2010s-ish. I saw them in 2018 in a nightclub in London, and they just had so much energy. And they're just, every time they bring out an album, it's got so much energy in it. It's always slightly new. It's kind of interesting. They're doing new things. And they're brilliant to see live. So when they come to Brisbane, which I think they did not long ago, actually.
1: Yes, yeah.
0: Yeah, I didn't manage to catch them, but next time, definitely, I would recommend.
1: Yeah, same. Yeah, they've just got that real angst and to them still. And, yeah, but that sort of gets you going and up. And it's similar, like, to like the Hits, you know, the guy, Evil Dick from there. He's been around the Ridges for ages back in first... was introduced to the Imperellas, and he was the guitarist in that.
0: Right.
1: And they're just a great, another local band you've got to get into.
0: Yeah.
1: They're defunct now, but yeah, and he's, Evil Dick's been through a few different bands, and now this one with the Hits, and his latest thing is Evil Dick Industries, who played at the 4ZZZ Sound Over the Fence.
0: Oh, okay.
1: And yeah, it was the best act, I reckon. So just that stage presence that they have was just amazing.
0: Yeah, yeah.
1: And I was just telling Anna too, like, I hadn't seen that Mr. Motivator video, and it's all about getting
0: working out,
1: and but really corny. And And the same with this Loose Cannon's video. It's about the two guys trying to get fit to go into this boxing tournament that used to travel around Australia, like in a tent, like a circus tent.
0: Right, yeah.
1: And then he's up there just dancing around and ends up getting punched out and that. But, yeah, just funny that, yeah, the similarities
0: Guess probably Mr. Motivator, so the name of the song, there was a... On morning TV in the 90s in the UK, there was someone called Mr. Motivator who did aerobics live on TV, and everyone joined in at home. So that's the connection for that song. It's funny that they're just so similar.
1: Yeah.
0: So I reckon a draw.
1: I reckon a draw too, another draw.
0: Definitely a draw for this one. Yeah. All right.
1: Okay, so I think that stands us at 3-2 UK and 2 draws.
0: Yeah.
1: So... better lift our game, Aussies. Maybe this one. I think we might take out.
0: I think you might. Yep. Have it.
1: We've got Wet Leg with Chaise Lounge, and versus the Mighty Emil and the Sniffers with Security. Both punky, rockin' female-led bands. This is going to be great music. Yeah.

0: right. So that was Wet Leg with Chaise Lounge and Amel and the Sniffers with Security. They're both amazing. And
1: yeah, I agree. Both amazing.
0: Yeah.
1: But
0: yeah, I think I'm going to have to wave the white flag here and definitely give this one to Amel and the Sniffers. This is definitely an Aussie win for me.
1: Yes. Yes.
0: Okay.
1: Don't mess with Amel.
0: I definitely won't mess with Amel. Yeah. Never. Never.
1: I heard a fact the other day, actually. It just came to me where she got Amel from, because it's actually her name's Amy Louise.
0: Ah.
1: And they just somehow, late at night, off the driver's license, did the Amy and
0: just
1: took
0: got
1: the,
0: it confused.
1: The L in there and came up with Amel.
0: Oh.
1: Yeah, and they were sniffing nitrous or something at the same time.
0: So all came together.
1: Yeah, all came together.
0: Yes.
1: Yeah.
0: Unholy union.
1: Yes.
0: Very cool. Okay, so by the way, you're listening to Incubators with Anna and Peter. We are doing a bit of a battle of the bands between Australia and the UK this evening. Up next, we have got Battle of the Alternative Indie Bands. First up, we're going to have The Smiths with There's a Light and It Never Goes Out, and then The Go-Betweens with Bye Bye Pride.

0: Well, they were just two beautiful songs, really. You know, the Smiths with Morrissey and, you know, the go-betweens between, you know, Grant McLennan and Robert Foster, just great wordsmiths. And, you know, Anna, you can't live in Brisbane with not knowing the go-betweens.
1: Yeah, I've driven over that bridge many times.
0: Yes, yeah. But, yeah, huge Smiths fan, you know, that's what I grew up with. And, yeah, but some I just love some of the words in both those songs. Like there's a chorus in the Smiths one where he goes, like, if a double-decker bus crashes into us, you know, to die by your side, well, the privilege and the whatever it is,
1: yeah,
0: mine, you know.
1: Pleasure is mine.
0: It's go, oh, yeah.
1: Yeah.
0: And then the beautiful, you know, go, bye-bye pride, one of them in there is, I just love it, says, but I didn't know someone could be so lonesome, didn't know a heart could be tied up and held for ransom. And it's just like, oh,
1: yeah.
0: Where these things come from. And it's like, yeah,
1: yeah.
0: Just beautiful, beautiful music.
1: Yeah.
0: So this is a tough one.
1: Yeah. I wonder if it might be maybe another tie. What do you reckon?
0: No, Brisbane. Brisbane, go-betweens.
1: Go-betweens has got it.
0: I think you have to go the go.
1: And also I reckon take some minus points off for Morrissey. So definitely let's give it to the go-betweens.
0: Yes.
1: All right. Okay, so we're changing the mood a little bit now. We are taking things in a poppy direction. We have got two pop princesses, Dua Lipa with New Rules from the UK and Kylie Minogue with On a Night Like This from Australia.

0: You're listening to Incubators, and it's Anna's last night tonight, so we're just having a bit of fun. We haven't done this recording together before. We've been wanting to do this, so it's our last chance, and we're doing the battle between UK and Australia, and it's been fun.
1: It has. It's been very good.
0: Yeah, I think we need to just do something again. Well, that was Dua Lipa from the UK versus Kylie Minogue, and I'm just not even going to debate this at all. Anna, just let me read this out, though.
1: Okay.
0: 80 million records sold over a 40-year career. She's the only female artist to have UK number one albums in five consecutive decades and has earned 2 Grammys, 4 Brit Awards and 18 ARIAs, and that's Kylie. So,
1: yeah, there's no competition really. And I have to say that I think Kylie Minogue, I should be so lucky, might have been my first music that I ever owned. And I've been a Kylie fan ever since. So I am also firmly in Team Kylie, even though that Dua Lipa song, New Rules, is an absolute banger, but overall, definitely one for Kylie.
0: And she is kind of like a UK
1: girl.
0: She has spent a lot of time living there. And they love her from Neighbours days.
1: Yeah.
0: And yeah.
1: We kind of have adopted her.
0: Yes.
1: Yeah.
0: So we can share Kylie.
1: Yeah. Okay. But we'll still call it a point for Australia.
0: A point for Australia.
1: Okay.
0: Definitely.
1: Very good. Okay, so up next in the Battle of the Bands, we are taking a soulful direction. We've got a couple of soul queens coming up for you. So first up is Sade with Smooth Operator, and then we've got Emma Donovan with I Can't Stand the Rain.

0: Right, so you've just heard Sade with Smooth Operator and Emma Donovan with I Can't Stand the Rain. So this is a battle of the soul queens. This is a really difficult one. Sade is like one of the most successful British female artists in history, and the band is, you know, they played at Live Aid in the 80s. They were just kind of, yeah, just this really iconic band, and so many R&B and soul and hip-hop artists kind of cite Sade as influential, and that it's kind of inspired them in their music as well. So,
1: okay, yeah, because, you know, she was big out here as well, but mainly just that one song, I think, Smooth Operator.
0: Yeah, mm-hmm. Yeah. She definitely kind of changed the face of British music, I think, to take things in that more soulful direction, and loads more came after her.
1: Oh, that's great. I have to maybe look at her back catalogue a bit more.
0: Yeah, it's definitely worth it.
1: Yeah. And then so I chose Emma Donovan because she is an Indigenous Australian from Sydney. And, her singing is just... combines, you know, reggae, gospel, soul, you know, even country music. You know, and she's just put out a new release though, and it's a album full of covers of other great soul classics basically, and it's called Take Me to the River. And I really love that one, I Can't Stand the Rain.
0: Yeah, me too. It's such a gorgeous track. Yeah,
1: and they said she's been, you know, compared to like Aretha Franklin, her voice. She's about 45, but she's just amazing. I love her music.
0: Oh, I mean, maybe this is another draw.
1: Yeah, I think so, because they are the same but opposites as well.
0: Yeah. And you could listen to both their voices all day long. All right, let's call it a draw.
1: Okay, we're just going to look at the scoreboard, and it's 3 to the UK, 3 draws, and 3 to Australia. So we're...
0: Everything to play for. Oh, my God.
1: It's getting tense. It's
0: very tense.
1: So next up, we've got the Battle of the Scar. You know, ska was just huge in England, and it was, I remember we just loved it out here, punk and ska. And so we had to include this. And so we've got Madness with One Step Beyond and Australia's Strange Tenets with Two Steps Back.
2: Hey, you, don't watch that. Watch this. This is the heavy, heavy monster sound, the nuttiest sound around. So if you're coming off the street and you're beginning to feel the heat, well, listen, Buster, you better start to move your feet to the rockin'est, rock-steady beat of Madness.

0: Okay, so you just heard Madness with One Step Beyond and Strange Tenants with Two Steps Back. Now, who are we going to give this one to?
1: Well, yeah, Anna said...
0: I thought Strange maybe, I thought maybe Strange Tenants.
1: No, Madness.
0: Madness
1: had so many great hits, and we're just
0: yeah,
1: heaps of fun.
0: Yeah. I mean, every wedding that ever happens in the UK, I think at least one Madness track is played at every wedding. Towards the end of the night, when everyone's had a few drinks, of course. All right, so we'll call that one for the UK. Up next. What will we call this? Kind of a battle of the sort of dreamy,
1: yeah, alternative.
0: Alternative.
1: Kind of just great songwriters again.
0: Yeah.
1: I think.
0: So we've got The Cure with Pictures of You and The Church with Under the Milky Way.

0: All right, so that's The Cure with Pictures of You and The Church with Under the Milky Way. What do you reckon, Peter?
1: I'm going to go a draw on this, Anna.
0: Yeah. It's hard to separate them, isn't it? They're both amazing tracks, definitely those two. And
1: yeah, beautiful tracks, yeah.
0: Prolific songwriters.
1: That's the word that I can't say.
0: So, I think we'll call that
1: a draw.
0: A draw. All right, we're nearly at the end of the show. We've just got one final battle for you, and this is the big guns. I don't know how we're going to separate these two. So first up, we've got New Order with Blue Monday, and then we've got In Excess with Burn For You.

0: All right. So that was New Order with Blue Monday and In Excess with Burn For You. And Peter and I have been debating while that was playing who we're going to give it to. And it's really, really close. I think we both love both bands and they're both iconic.
1: Yeah. And New Order is one of my all-time favourite bands. But, you know, In Excess were just huge as well. And in that sort of synthy pop music as well, but I don't know, but we're going to give it to New Order.
0: Okay, so final results: UK 5 points, Australia 3 points, and 4 draws. It's very close.
1: Giving it to Anna only because it's her last show. Okay,
0: exactly. I can go out on a high, and next time we'll do it again, and I'm sure Australia will
1: definitely
0: come up trumps. So thanks for spending the evening with us. We hope you've enjoyed our Battle of the Bands. I've loved being on Incubators with you all, and I'll keep listening at home. Good night, everyone.
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Veronica, happy birthday, Mark. When I saw her again on the set, she said grazie, and I could tell the gesture. Head touched her heart. Damn if I didn't go to dinner last night with Paul, but his throat was sore, and I could see.

test of will and grit. Someone matched by throwing bombs like Mike Tyson, but some like Pinnell are slippery and they win cleverly. Some are fearless like Gotti, but like Henry I can one day. Some of them buckle and saw when the going gets tough. With much due respect, some of them

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1: At 4ZZZ, we acknowledge the traditional owners of the land on which we broadcast. 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
3: 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You're in for one hell.

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1: Hi, it's Laurie Lawrence here with my grandchildren, Evie and Harper. 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
1: I'm Laurie Lawrence.
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0: lady.
1: Named after Nicole, but we're Scrabble. I'm just saying that,
2: yeah, the thing with, like, minimum chips.
0: She start?
3: Yeah.
0: Oh,
3: we did.
0: Yes.
3: Which is intense to my name, Scrabble, after this shop.
2: Yeah.
0: Nice and sludgy.
1: Conway played his first in Australia.
0: Alright.

trying to get in under the velvet rope that got us into the VIP section, but I think the bouncers were hip to that. Racing around the venue, stealing everybody's drinks, drinking the acid laced with whiskey, the whiskey wasted acid, the acid wasted whiskey, the whiskey wasted acid.

And first reaction, just laughter. Just laughter, just ribald laughter, tears running down our faces. We couldn't believe we'd ever heard anything quite so pitiful, quite so pointless. I was listening to Fleetwood on the car stereo. I was racing down a one-way street.

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1: 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We pay our respects to the elders past, present and emerging of the Turrbal and Jagera people. We acknowledge that their sovereignty over this land was never ceded.
2: And we stand in solidarity with them.
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3: Laurent.

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Dodd. Dodd. Dodd. Dodd. Dodd. Dodd. Dodd. Dodd. Dodd. Dodd. Dodd. Dodd. Dodd. Dodd. Dodd. Dodd. Dodd. Dodd. Dodd. Dodd. Dodd. Dodd. Dodd. Dodd. Dodd. Dodd. Dodd. Dodd. Dodd. Dodd. Dodd. Dodd. Dodd. Dodd. Dodd. Dodd. Dodd. Dodd. Dodd. Dodd. Dodd. Dodd. Dodd. Dodd. Dodd. Dodd. Dodd. Dodd. Dodd. Dodd. Dodd. Dodd. Dodd. Dodd. Dodd. Dodd. Dodd. Dodd. Dodd. Dodd. Dodd. Dodd. Dodd. Dodd. Dodd. Dodd. Dodd. Dodd. Dodd. Dodd. Dodd

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0: So Tilda still up there?
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0: do for love, 10cc. The things we do like coming on the Love Shack. You go searching for it. Why not? It's a bit of fun. 16 to midnight with Marty Hegney. What time for one final person to join us on the Love Shack here? We have codenamed this fella Spotlight. Hello there, Spotlight.
1: Hello, Maggie. How are you?
0: Good. It's actually Marty, not Maggie.
1: Oh, sorry about that. I'm a bit nervous.
0: I know you're nervous. All right, Maggie, Marty. That'll do.
1: Yes.
0: Spotlight, you're in Melbourne's northern suburbs.
1: Yes, I am.
0: Okay, and what colour hair do you have?
1: I have black hair.
0: Long or short?
1: Short.
0: Okay, and what colour eyes?
1: Brown.
0: And, by the way, how old are you?
1: 33 years old.
0: 33 years.
1: I haven't been kissed.
0: Oh, really?
1: Yes.
0: Well, good heavens, it's about time you found somebody then.
1: Oh, sure has.
0: Now, what's your height, Spotlight?
1: Oh, I'll be about 5 foot.
0: Five foot, is that all?
1: Yeah.
0: You're a bit of a shorty, aren't you?
1: Yeah. A bit further up, I am. I'm too sure.
0: Oh, okay. Probably a little bit taller than that.
1: Yeah.
0: And are you slim, average,
1: chubby?
0: Cuddly?
1: Yeah.
0: Oh, good. You've never been married before?
1: No, I haven't.
0: No, no kids?
1: No.
0: All right, what sort of work do you do?
1: Packaging.
0: Yeah. All right, okay. That's daytime type thing in the Spotlight.
1: Yeah.
0: All right. What sort of interests and hobbies do you have?
1: I love ballroom dancing, woman on beaches, restaurants.
0: Now, do you have a car, Spotlight?
1: No, I haven't.
0: Okay. Where would you take a lady on the first date?
1: I'll take her to a lady. Restaurant.
0: Lovely restaurant. Wine her and dine her. All right. What age group lady are you looking for, Spotlight?
1: Between 30 and 34.
0: 30 to 30.
1: Up to 40, whatever.
0: Oh, up to 40. So let's say 30 to 40 then.
1: Yeah.
0: All right. Now, would you mind if she was a smoker?
1: I prefer a non-smoker.
0: Yeah, okay. And what else are you looking for in a partner?
1: Happiness.
0: Yeah, somebody that's always happy?
1: Yeah, always truthful. I like to stay further one day.
0: Oh,

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1: Mold. It can make us sick. After all the rain, there's more of it around. But there's a few things you can do at home to reduce the build-up, like switch your aircon to dry mode, place moisture absorber beads in wardrobes and cupboards, wear a mask when cleaning to avoid inhaling mold spores, try a mix of 3 parts vinegar to 2 parts water. Oh, and if you're renting, tell your landlord.
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0: steer clear of flashing lights. When you see emergency responders and vehicles on the side of the road, slow down and give them space to work safely. These are the people who come to our aid when needed, often working on the roadside in the dark or in the rain. They become some of our most vulnerable road users to help other people in need. So make sure you slow down and move over if you can.
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like a fly in my suit. Way to tick dictatorships based on liberty. Like creator did shit, contradictory. Potato chip style jigsaw on the crinkle cut. Crossfader shit, simple, simple but.

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That one's pretty easy to master. And then there's another one which isn't too tricky either. Now those two backgrounds will work for, oh, I think it's a total of 15,000 different rock and roll songs that you can all sing at parties. John.

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Pentagon. 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That is how Miguel O'Brien became a Yavapai Apache warrior.

0: It's gross to know there's rats running around in the ceiling.
1: I know. I heard them last night.
0: They get pretty noisy.
1: I get it.
0: I worry that they could come crashing through sometime. That would be horrifying.
1: All right. I get it.
0: They make gross noises, like...
1: Quit it. You're calling them. I got some rat poison. Let's do it.
0: Good morning.
1: Hey, that's interesting. Come have a look. There's a whole mess of owls sleeping in the lawn.
2: Why, Timmy, those owls are dead. Poison rats wobble out into the open and owls swoop down for an easy meal and get poisoned too. They're toxic time bombs. So use rat traps and don't use second generation poisons. 4ZZZ cares about our communities.
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2: They say the world is getting smaller. Well, my world seems to grow to a size that I can't change. It's for life.